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Keep this abandoned. Show me what you want. Open your mind. 93.1

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2: 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Feel like you're trapped in your own skin, and now your body's frozen. Broken down, you've got nothing.

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1: 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I'm Calvin Harris, Mexico. 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
2: 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I don't even know who we are.

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1: 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You know they had that 75 Street Brazil. Well, this year's gonna be called Calle Ocho. Que hola, Gata. Que hola, Omega. And this is how we gonna do it. Dale. 1, 2, 3, 4, 1, 2.

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1: 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Are you with me? 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

0: 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Are you with me? Are you with me?
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